0: Estás en Radio Cataratas, desde Puerto Iguazú, Misiones, República Argentina.
1: I love him, and I don't care what you think. I love him for the man he wants to be, and I love him for the man that he almost is. I love him, Laurel. I love him. I

0: Don't do that. Don't say that unless...
1: You've gone a million miles.
0: Well, say it if you want to.
1: How far did you get?
2: Will you marry me?
1: That place where you can't remember.
2: What are you thinking?
1: And you can't forget.
3: Laura?

0: you, Jerry Maguire, take this woman to be your lawfully wedded wife? And do you, Dorothy Boyd, take this man to be your lawfully wedded husband? I now pronounce you husband and wife.
1: I pretended that proposal by the car was real, and it might have just been a hypothetical. I did this. And at least I can do something about it now.
2: So this break is a break up. Let's...
1: Come on, Jerry. You know this isn't easy for me.
2: Okay. This is where it has to happen, and this is where it has to happen. I'm not letting you get rid of me. How about that? I'm a smart wife. I love you. You complete me. And I'm just
1: as... Shut up. Just shut up. You had me at hello. You had me at hello.
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0: 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Are you with me? Are you with me?
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Back up in that ass, now sits in the mix. And you, in transport, the master's still here. You know what I'm saying?

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I'm coming with the disco, I can flip so I'ma shoot you in the head. Something for the honeys in the crowd, let me your ear, so I can turn the party out till tomorrow afternoon. 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
1: About to tell you that I love him. I do. I love him. I love him. And I don't care what you think. I love him for the man he wants to be, and I love him for the man that he almost is. I love him, Laurel. I love him.

0: What if we got married? If I said that, would you stay?
1: No, no. Don't do that. Don't say that, Liz. You've gone a million miles. Well, say it if you want to. How far did you
0: get? Will you marry me? That place where you can't remember. What are you thinking? And you can't.

0: Jerry Maguire, take this woman to be your lawfully wedded wife. And to you, Dorothy Boyd, take this man to be your lawfully wedded husband. I now pronounce you husband and wife.
1: I pretended that proposal by the car was real, and it might have just been a hypothetical. I did this. And at least I can do something about it now.
2: So this break is a breakup. Let's...
1: Come on, Jerry. You know this isn't easy for me.
2: Okay. This is where it has to happen, and this is where it has to happen. I'm not letting you get rid of me. How about that? I'm a smart wife. I love you. You complete me. And I'm just
1: as... Shut up. Just shut up. You had me at hello.

It's not time to make a change. Just relax, take it easy. You're still young, that's your fault. There's so much you have to know.

start you just when I call action, be looking this way, and then you can go.